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1: We've unlocked the vaults, and we're replaying Casey Kasem's American Top 40, the 80s. This week is from July 12, 1986. That's when the Jets had a crush on you. Belinda Carlisle was mad about you. Kenny Loggins was riding into the danger zone. And Simply Red was holding back the years. You'll hear those songs, all the top 40 hits, and the long-distance dedications from July 12, 1986, right here on Casey Kasem's American Top 40, the 80s.
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1: We've unlocked the vaults, and we're replaying Casey Kasem's American Top 40, the 80s. This week is from July 12, 1986. That's when the Jets had a crush on you. Belinda Carlisle was mad about you. Kenny Loggins was riding into the danger zone. And Simply Red was holding back the years. You'll hear those songs, all the top 40 hits, and the long-distance dedications from July 12, 1986, right here on Casey Kasem's American Top 40, the 80s.
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Together, we are all New Brunswick. We are the true North, strong and free. 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
1: Good morning. A new report argues New Brunswick's education system is falling behind. Education analyst Paul Bennett says poor literacy, weak math scores, and high student absenteeism have pushed the system into crisis. His comments come after the Auditor General reported that no literacy targets were met over a three-year period. Provincial figures also show more than 30% of students were chronically absent during the last school year. Bennett says teachers and parents are struggling, but his upcoming book outlines dozens of recommendations that he believes could help improve student outcomes. Workplace fatalities in New Brunswick have dropped to their lowest level in recent years. WorkSafe NB's annual report says there were 9 workplace deaths last year, down from 15 the previous year. The agency says even one death, though, is unacceptable and more work remains to be done. Severe injuries affected 36 out of every 100,000 workers, above the agency's target of 30. Traumatic psychological injury claims fell by 26%. Sprains and strains, the most common injuries, and most injured workers are between 46 and 65. Western District Mounties looking for information after an attempted child abduction in Lake George. On July 9th, the RCMP responded to a report of an attempted child abduction, saying a 10-year-old girl was approached by 3 men in an older model white passenger van. The child was able to get away safely and not physically injured. The vehicle, described as an older model white passenger van with rust along the bottom and front, scratches on the rear driver's side door, and a Nova Scotia license plate, the last 2 digits believed to be 28. The child also reported seeing several stickers on the license plate, including one depicting a dog. The 3 men were described as white, English-speaking, wearing black balaclavas and dark-colored T-shirts. The investigation's ongoing. A Mi'kmaq tribal council is using federal funding to study whether pesticides are affecting moose, a traditional food source. The North Shore Mi'kmaq Tribal Councils received $150,000 from Indigenous Services Canada. The project will test moose liver tissue for DDT and glyphosate in the Miramichi area and Acadian Peninsula. DDT was banned in New Brunswick in 1968, but recent research has found it's still present in lakes. Glyphosate, still used in forestry today. The study will combine Indigenous knowledge with Western science. In sports, in the first of the quarterfinals at the World Cup yesterday, France beat Morocco 2-0. In baseball, Jays had the day off, Red Sox clipped the White Sox 2-1, and Yankees had a 12-1 win in Tampa Bay. In the CFL, the Elks beat the visiting Red Blacks 40-17. Now you're up to date. I'm Daryl Good.
2: And your cool weather forecast today, showers ending this morning, then a mix of sun and cloud with a high near 25. Cloudy tonight with a low near 14. Then sunshine Saturday and Sunday, a high near 25. And sunshine Monday and a high near 23. It's 16 degrees at 6:04, and that's cool weather.
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0: Cause I gotta have faith. I gotta have faith. Cause I gotta have St. John's Greatest Hits, Cool 98 with George Michael and Faith. 6:10, I have faith my lunch is going to be at Ribfest 506 today. It's the kickoff of Ribfest 506 all weekend long. You can enjoy, I can smell the aromas now, scrumptious ribs from Four Rivers. There's going to be entertainment as well, some tribute bands, Southern Comfort's going to be there, and the amusement rides too. So lots to see and do. I'm going to be there live on location until 2 o'clock today, so come by and see me. Also coming up on the show, Guinness Records, some weird news. It's French Friday. I love me some French fries. And what relaxes you? I'm going to tell you what some people say relaxes them. That's all on the way. Raspberry Beret with Prince next on Cool 98. Good morning.
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2: I love me some French fries. When I was in elementary school, my vice principal would say, "What are you having for lunch today?" Because I'd always go home for lunch and I'd say, "French fries." He's like, "Joelle, you're going to be a French fry." And I was like, "I hope so. They're yummy." It's 6:16. Good morning. Happy French fry day on this July 10th today, which is also National Pina Colada Day. I mean, a pina colada and some French fries on site, and it's Friday. Come on. What a fantastic day already. And kitten day. Oh, my goodness. You can pet some kittens as you drink a pina colada and eat your French fries. Oh, going to do that later. Also, pick blueberries day today. On this date in 1938, Howard Hughes set a new record with a 91-hour airplane flight around the world. 1913, the temperature in Death Valley, California hit 134 degrees Fahrenheit. 1964, the album A Hard Day's Night by the Beatles was released. In 64 as well, Man for Man released a little ditty you might recognize called Do a Diddy Diddy Dum Diddy Do. That went to number one 3 months later. 65, the Stones, Can't Get No Satisfaction, hit number one. 76, Starland Vocal Band, Afternoon Delight, hit number one. 78, World News Tonight premiered on ABC. Super Freak was released by Rick James on this date back in 81. 1985, Coke announced it would begin selling both its old and new formulas together. In 1989, Mel Blanc, the man of a thousand voices, he voiced Bugs Bunny, Daffy Duck, and Porky Pig. He passed away in L.A. And in 2019, the New York Daily News claimed Volkswagen produced its final Beetle at a factory in Mexico City. The company retired that car. Happy birthday to Jessica Simpson, 46, Adrian Grenier is 50, and Sofia Vergara is 54 today. If you're celebrating a birthday or anniversary or know someone who is, you want to give them a birthday shout-out, text it in to 658-2398. Sega's on the way, and Philip Bailey, Phil Collins coming up next.
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2: Into your cool weather forecast today, showers ending this morning, then a mix of sun and cloud with a high near 25. Cloudy tonight with a low near 14. Then sunshine Saturday and Sunday, a high near 25. And sunshine Monday and a high near 23. It's 16 degrees at 620, and that's cool weather.
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1: Good morning. Residents of Bloomfield are fighting against a proposed scrapyard, some suspecting an illegal scrapyard's already operating in the area. The town of Hampton's considering a rezoning request to allow an appliance and electronics recycling scrapyard on a 1.2 hectare property. Krista Beats Bilecki tells CBC she and other residents who live 150 to 230 meters away from the proposed site felt that they have little control over what happens there. Hampton Council notified residents within 100 meters of the proposed scrapyard in May. But Beats Bilecki and others live just outside that zone. She says they live in the country. They want to hang their laundry outside and have it come in smelling fresh, not of burnt toxins. After a public hearing, the council referred the matter back to staff to come up with revisions before a final vote next week. Swimming is temporarily off limits at Fisher Lake in the Rockwood Park. The city's closed the beach after water tests found elevated bacteria levels. Warning signs are posted. Lifeguards are advising visitors stay out of the water. Other city beaches not affected. People can still enjoy the park's trails, picnic areas, and other activities. Water testing will continue, and the swimming area will reopen once public health determines it's safe. The mayor of Straight Shores is calling for increased police presence and safety measures after that deadly crash near the Confederation Bridge. Two paramedics and a 77-year-old patient from PEI were killed when their ambulance collided with a transport truck. Mayor Anne Marie Boyd says that stretch of highway is an absolute danger, with frequent speeding and illegal passing, according to CBC. Meanwhile, about 120 New Brunswick paramedics have volunteered to help their grieving colleagues in PEI. Paramedic Association of New Brunswick Director Chris Hood says volunteers will receive 30-day courtesy licenses in PEI so they can fill shifts on their days off. He expects some could start within days, allowing island paramedics to attend memorial services. A little more expensive to fuel up this morning. Regular self-serve gas increasing 3.2 cents overnight with a new maximum of $1.83.1 a liter. Diesel up 3.3 cents to a new maximum of $2.09.7. And we should probably expect more rises at the pumps in the coming days and weeks as the ceasefire in the war between the U.S. and Iran is breaking down. In sports, France beat Morocco 2-0 in the first of the quarterfinals at the World Cup. In the majors, Red Sox edged the White Sox 2-1, Yankees down the Rays 12-4, Jays were off. CFL action saw Edmonton handle Ottawa 40-17. Now you're up to date. I'm Daryl Good.
2: And your cool weather forecast today, showers ending this morning, then a mix of sun and cloud with a high near 25. Cloudy tonight with a low near 14. Then sunshine Saturday and Sunday, a high near 25. And sunshine Monday and a high near 23. 16 degrees at 634, and that's cool weather.
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0: Private Dancer, Tina Turner on St. John's Greatest Hits. Cool 98, 642. Good morning. Little shower activity this morning. And then ending later on this morning, then turning into some sun and cloud and a high near 25 today. Happy Friday to you, which is also National French Fry Day today. Loving that because I love me some French fries. Apparently 99% of people like French fries. It makes sense, that's for sure. What's your favorite type of fries, though? That's on the Cool 98 Facebook page. I'm a shoestring girl dipped in sweet and sour sauce. I'm just new to the sweet and sour sauce, too. I know. I'm a weird eater. But now that's what I love. Or the fresh-cut fries. Those are delicioso. Love those. But according to this survey, waffle fries are number 5. Standard are in 4th spot, poutine number 3, crinkle cut in 2nd spot, and the number 1 favorite type of fries people are saying are curly fries. Best fast food fries, I'm sure you can guess, but I'll tell you what that list is coming up. But go to the Cool 98 Facebook page and let me know what your favorite type of fries are to celebrate National French Fry Day. I have Survivor on the way. Gowan next.
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0: And your cool weather forecast today, showers ending this morning, then a mix of sun and cloud with a high near 25. Cloudy tonight with a low near 14. Then sunshine Saturday and Sunday, a high near 25. And sunshine Monday and a high near 23. It's 16 degrees at 646, and that's cool weather.
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0: Survivor, Eye of the Tiger. On Cool 98, St. John's greatest hits. Good morning, 6:54. Some showers this morning. They're going to taper off later on in the morning, though, and then sun and cloud for the rest of your Friday and a high near 25. Coming up in August, Dragons on the Lake. The first annual Dragon Boat Festival at Lily Lake is going to be so much fun. And I believe there are a couple spots left if you want to get some people together, maybe your coworkers. It would be a great team building exercise for sure. And so much fun. I'm going to be there on location too because I cannot wait to see all these teams battle it out on Lily Lake to be the winner on Dragons on the Lake. There's also going to be Dragons coming from Montreal, so they're going to tell you exactly what to do and how to, you know, get your best time. So if you're like, I don't even know what I'm doing, don't worry about it. We got you. And also, all the money raised going to a fantastic cause. Two causes, actually. Lily Lake Pavilion's children's programs. They do amazing work in our community. And Lancaster Branch 69 Royal Canadian Legion, which serves our military, our veterans, our RCMP, and their families and the community. So make sure you mark this date on your calendar, Saturday, August 15th. If you want to be a spectator, we would love to see you come by and watch the first annual Dragons on the Lake at Lily Lake on August 15th.
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3: Good morning. A new report argues New Brunswick's education system is falling behind. Education analyst Paul Bennett says poor literacy, weak math scores, and high student absenteeism have pushed the system into crisis. His comments come after the Auditor General reported that no literacy targets were met over a three-year period. Provincial figures also show more than 30% of students were chronically absent during the last school year. Bennett says teachers and parents are struggling, but his upcoming book outlines dozens of recommendations that he believes could help improve student outcomes. Workplace fatalities in New Brunswick have dropped to their lowest level in recent years. WorkSafe NB's annual report says there were 9 workplace deaths last year, down from 15 the previous year. The agency says even one death, though, is unacceptable and more work remains to be done. Severe injuries affected 36 out of every 100,000 workers, above the agency's target of 30. Traumatic psychological injury claims fell by 26%. Sprains and strains, the most common injuries, and most injured workers are between 46 and 65. Western District Mounties looking for information after an attempted child abduction in Lake George. On July 9th, the RCMP responded to a report of an attempted child abduction, saying a 10-year-old girl was approached by 3 men in an older model white passenger van. The child was able to get away safely and not physically injured. The vehicle, described as an older model white passenger van with rust along the bottom and front, scratches on the rear driver's side door, and a Nova Scotia license plate. The last 2 digits believed to be 28. The child also reported seeing several stickers on the license plate, including one depicting a dog. The 3 men were described as white, English-speaking, wearing black balaclavas and dark-colored T-shirts. The investigation's ongoing. A Mi'kmaq tribal council is using federal funding to study whether pesticides are affecting moose, a traditional food source. The North Shore Mi'kmaq Tribal Councils received $150,000 from Indigenous Services Canada. The project will test moose liver tissue for DDT and glyphosate in the Miramichi area and Acadian Peninsula. DDT was banned in New Brunswick in 1968, but recent research has found it's still present in lakes. Glyphosate, still used in forestry today. The study will combine Indigenous knowledge with Western science. In sports, in the first of the quarterfinals at the World Cup yesterday, France beat Morocco 2-0. In baseball, Jays had the day off, Red Sox clipped the White Sox 2-1, and Yankees had a 12-1 win in Tampa Bay. In the CFL, the Elks beat the visiting Red Blacks 40-17. Now you're up to date. I'm Daryl Good.
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6: And your cool weather forecast today, showers ending this morning, then a mix of sun and cloud with a high near 25. Cloudy tonight with a low near 14. Then sunshine Saturday and Sunday, a high near 25. And sunshine Monday and a high near 23. It's 18 degrees at 7:05, and that's cool weather.
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0: Greatest hits. Tom Cochran and Red Ryder, the untouchable one. I'll be touching some ribs later. Woo! Ribfest 506 kicks off today. Gates open at 11. I'll be broadcasting live till 2. Hope to see you there for lunch. Yeah, don't prepare lunch today. Go to Ribfest and get in on all the different ribs. Four ribbers. I will be here. All the details coming up in just a few. In some weird news, a Chicago man recently attempted a Guinness World Record by walking 33 feet with a balloon between his knees. He finished the 10 meters in 3.5 seconds. The current record is 3.91 seconds. That was set in November of 2025. Also, a Florida woman recently arrested for inhaling laughing gas and then refusing to leave a rideshare car. She resisted officers, too, so that's a no-no. She was hauled off to jail and, in fact, was not laughing after that. And Bruce Wayne's mansion from the Batman franchise is selling for $32 million. 1928 estate is located in Pasadena, California, has 7 bedrooms, 11 bathrooms, a billiards room, breakfast area, den, craft room, spa, elevator, an attic, a pool, and a 4-car garage. And it's 18,655 square feet. That'd be cool, though, to own Batman's mansion. On the way, what the hell I got on Cool 98.
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0: Ending completely a little bit later on this afternoon, which is perfect because gates open at 11 for Ripfest 506 TD Station. That's the place to be for lunch today. And it's going to taste so good. I'm so excited for lunch today. And it's the ribs. Four Rivers are here. Camp 31, Krabby's Barbecue, Pistol Pete's, and Smokehouse Bandits. All down there at TD Station. All set up, ready for you to get there and enjoy some delicious ribs. Plus entertainment, too. There's going to be entertainment with Southern Comfort, a Billy Joel tribute, that Zep Band, Town Cats, Reg Gland and Anna Thibodeau, Elton John Tribute, Revival, and also East Coast Amusements are there. So bring the kids. They're going to have fun on the rides and enjoy the games and the lights and all of the Midway excitement all weekend long. Then Sunday, all about the Fam Jam, balloon animals, face painting, Jesse Campbell magic show, and our rib eating contest will take place at 2:30. And we have Mike O'Hearn, Lori May, Daniels Merida, Dave Duffy, all in the contest to see who will be the rib eating winner in St. John for the rib eating contest on Sunday. So lots to see, lots to do, lots to eat at Ribfest 506. I'll be broadcasting live until 2, and I'll have some cool swag to give away. So make sure you drop by, say hi, and we'll eat some ribs together. Yum.
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0: And your cool weather forecast today, showers ending this morning, then a mix of sun and cloud with a high near 25. Cloudy tonight with a low near 14. Then sunshine Saturday and Sunday, a high near 25. And sunshine Monday and a high near 23. It's 18 degrees uptown at 725, and that's cool weather.
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4: Good morning. Residents of Bloomfield are fighting against a proposed scrapyard, some suspecting an illegal scrapyard's already operating in the area. The town of Hampton's considering a rezoning request to allow an appliance and electronics recycling scrapyard on a 1.2 hectare property. Krista Beats Bilecki tells CBC she and other residents who live 150 to 230 meters away from the proposed site felt that they have little control over what happens there. Hampton Council notified residents within 100 meters of the proposed scrapyard in May. But Beats Bilecki and others live just outside that zone. She says they live in the country. They want to hang their laundry outside and have it come in smelling fresh, not of burnt toxins. After a public hearing, the council referred the matter back to staff to come up with revisions before a final vote next week. Swimming is temporarily off limits at Fisher Lake in the Rockwood Park. The city's closed the beach after water tests found elevated bacteria levels. Warning signs are posted. Lifeguards are advising visitors stay out of the water. Other city beaches not affected. People can still enjoy the park's trails, picnic areas, and other activities. Water testing will continue and the swimming area will reopen once public health determines it's safe. The mayor of Straight Shores is calling for increased police presence and safety measures after that deadly crash near the Confederation Bridge. Two paramedics and a 77-year-old patient from PEI were killed when their ambulance collided with a transport truck. Mayor Anne Marie Boyd says that stretch of highway is an absolute danger, with frequent speeding and illegal passing, according to CBC. Meanwhile, about 120 New Brunswick paramedics have volunteered to help their grieving colleagues in PEI. Paramedic Association of New Brunswick Director Chris Hood says volunteers will receive 30-day courtesy licenses in PEI so they can fill shifts on their days off. He expects some could start within days, allowing island paramedics to attend memorial services. A little more expensive to fuel up this morning. Regular self-serve gas increasing 3.2 cents overnight with a new maximum of $1.83.1 a liter. Diesel up 3.3 cents to a new maximum of $2.09.7. And we should probably expect more rises at the pumps in the coming days and weeks as the ceasefire in the war between the U.S. and Iran is breaking down. In sports, France beat Morocco 2-0 in the first of the quarterfinals at the World Cup. In the majors, Red Sox edged the White Sox 2-1, Yankees down the Rays 12-4, Jays were off. CFL action saw Edmonton handle Ottawa 40-17. Now you're up to date. I'm Daryl Good.
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6: And your cool weather forecast today, showers ending this morning, then a mix of sun and cloud with a high near 25. Cloudy tonight with a low near 14. Then sunshine Saturday and Sunday, a high near 25. And sunshine Monday and a high near 23. It's 18 degrees at 733, and that's cool weather.
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Tears for Fears, Head Over Heels on Cool 98, St. John's greatest hits. Good morning, 7:37. Happy Friday. Coming up, your Cool 98 Vogue Optical Web Full Question. First, she drives me crazy. Here's Funny on Cannibals on Cool.

0: St. John's greatest hits, Cool 98, 740. Good morning. Drizzly this morning. Showers expecting to end a bit later on this morning, which is fantastic because Area 5 Rib Fest 506 rather starts at 11. That's when the gates open. So showers will hopefully be ended by that time. Checking out the Cool 98 Vogue optical web poll question. How did you wake up this morning? By the alarm? Ugh, I know, it's the worst. But how do you prefer to be woken up? That's the question. By music? That'd be me. Yeah, I'm a music girl. Sunlight? A loud beep, beep, beep? No. Immediately no for me. Maybe you prefer that. Your partner or your pet? See, the majority of the time, Frankie, my cat, wakes me up. Meow, meow, meow. Wants breakfast, you know, an hour before he's supposed to have breakfast, but he just wants me to know that he's waiting. So that's how I get up usually, is Frankie. I would prefer music, though. And the majority of you so far on the Vogue Optical Web poll question say music. 50% of you would prefer to be woken up by music. 20% said sunlight. 10% said the loud beep, beep, beep. 10% also said your partner, and 10% said your pet. But what do you think? Go weigh in now at our Vogue Optical Web Poll question at Cool 98 FM.
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0: Into your cool weather forecast today, showers ending this morning, then a mix of sun and cloud with a high near 25. Cloudy tonight with a low near 14. Then sunshine Saturday and Sunday, a high near 25. And sunshine Monday and a high near 23. It's 18 degrees at 744. That's cool weather.
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0: Duran Duran, Hungry Like the Wolf on St. John's Greatest Hits. 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Good morning. 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Rachel saw the QR code. She saw Celia out and about. 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
1: Good morning. A new report argues New Brunswick's education system is falling behind. Education analyst Paul Bennett says poor literacy, weak math scores, and high student absenteeism have pushed the system into crisis. His comments come after the Auditor General reported that no literacy targets were met over a three-year period. Provincial figures also show more than 30% of students were chronically absent during the last school year. Bennett says teachers and parents are struggling, but his upcoming book outlines dozens of recommendations that he believes could help improve student outcomes. Workplace fatalities in New Brunswick have dropped to their lowest level in recent years. WorkSafe NB's annual report says there were 9 workplace deaths last year, down from 15 the previous year. The agency says even one death, though, is unacceptable and more work remains to be done. Severe injuries affected 36 out of every 100,000 workers, above the agency's target of 30. Traumatic psychological injury claims fell by 26%. Sprains and strains, the most common injuries, and most injured workers are between 46 and 65. Western District Mounties looking for information after an attempted child abduction in Lake George. On July 9th, RCMP responded to a report of an attempted child abduction, saying a 10-year-old girl was approached by 3 men in an older model white passenger van. The child was able to get away safely and not physically injured. The vehicle, described as an older model white passenger van with rust along the bottom and front, scratches on the rear driver's side door, and a Nova Scotia license plate, the last 2 digits believed to be 28. The child also reported seeing several stickers on the license plate, including one depicting a dog. The 3 men were described as white, English-speaking, wearing black balaclavas and dark-colored T-shirts. The investigation's ongoing. A Mi'kmaq tribal council is using federal funding to study whether pesticides are affecting moose, a traditional food source. The North Shore Mi'kmaq Tribal Council has received $150,000 from Indigenous Services Canada. The project will test moose liver tissue for DDT and glyphosate in the Miramichi area and Acadian Peninsula. DDT was banned in New Brunswick in 1968, but recent research has found it's still present in lakes. Glyphosate, still used in forestry today. The study will combine Indigenous knowledge with Western science. In sports, in the first of the quarterfinals at the World Cup yesterday, France beat Morocco 2-0. In baseball, Jays had the day off, Red Sox clipped the White Sox 2-1, and Yankees had a 12-1 win in Tampa Bay. In the CFL, the Elks beat the visiting Red Blacks 40-17. Now you're up to date. I'm Daryl Good.
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4: And your cool weather forecast today, showers ending this morning, then a mix of sun and cloud with a high near 25. Cloudy tonight with a low near 14. Then sunshine Saturday and Sunday, a high near 25. And sunshine Monday and a high near 23. It's 18 degrees at 8:03, and that's cool weather.
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0: Exchange Advance, we run on St. John's Greatest Hits. Cool 98, good morning. It's 8:11 right now. Shower activity ending this morning. A little drizzly still uptown right now and high of 18. It is National French Fry Day, which is, I mean, I love French fries, so it's my favorite day of the year. What is your favorite type of fries? I am a shoestring girl, and I love Mickey D's, and that is what everyone is saying. The best fries are located at McDonald's. 50% at McDonald's, then Wendy's and Burger King in third spot. So what's your favorite type of fries? That's on the Cool 98 Facebook page. I want to know what you think. Kathy said freshly cut, doused in vinegar, little salt, shoestring and gravy, or crinkle with a tartar sauce ketchup combo. Ooh. Jill said McDonald's fries dipped in their sweet and sour sauce. So yummy. Melissa likes waffle fries. Bob said home cut all the way. Roxanne said shoestring from Mickey D's for me, or crinkle cut with gravy. A lot of people saying hands down fresh cut fries and deluxe at the top of the list as well. But what are your favorite type of fries to celebrate National French Fry Day? Let me know on the Cool 98 Facebook page. Michael Jackson's coming up next on Cool.
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0: from bed. Michael Jackson, The Way You Make Me Feel, and St. John's Greatest Hits. It's 8:18. Good morning. On this date, July 10th, back in 64, Beatles released A Hard Day's Night, and the Stones, the next year, released I Can't Get No Satisfaction. That hit number one back in 65. And the Stones just out with a new album called Foreign Tongues. And Paul McCartney plays bass on a couple of songs on the new album. Keith Richards got interviewed about it and reminded people this isn't the first time he's been in the studio with Mr. Sir Paul McCartney.
1: Paul really misses being in a band, you know. His yeah. joy of just being in that context is great. So if there's got any more songs to do, I'll let you know, Paul. I've known Paul for, you know, well, basically since the Beatles started, you know, since we started. John and Paul did a couple of backup vocals for us on way back when, and We Love You and Dandelion, I think, way back in like 67 or something like that. Yeah, I'd like to do more with them, yeah.
0: Paul also played bass on a track from the Stones album back in 2023, Hackney Diamonds. Music on the way with Queen, The Odds next.
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1: Into your cool weather forecast today. Showers ending this morning, then a mix of sun and cloud with a high near 25. Cloudy tonight with a low near 14. Then sunshine Saturday and Sunday, a high near 25. And sunshine Monday and a high near 23.
2: 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Sometimes we wish we could play more than one at a time. 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
1: Good morning. Residents of Bloomfield are fighting against a proposed scrapyard, some suspecting an illegal scrapyard's already operating in the area. The town of Hampton's considering a rezoning request to allow an appliance and electronics recycling scrapyard on a 1.2 hectare property. Krista Beats Bilecki tells CBC she and other residents who live 150 to 230 meters away from the proposed site felt that they have little control over what happens there. Hampton Council notified residents within 100 meters of the proposed scrapyard in May. But Beats Bilecki and others live just outside that zone. She says they live in the country. They want to hang their laundry outside and have it come in smelling fresh, not of burnt toxins. After a public hearing, the council referred the matter back to staff to come up with revisions before a final vote next week. Swimming is temporarily off limits at Fisher Lake in the Rockwood Park. The city's closed the beach after water tests found elevated bacteria levels. Warning signs are posted. Lifeguards are advising visitors stay out of the water. Other city beaches not affected. People can still enjoy the park's trails, picnic areas, and other activities. Water testing will continue and the swimming area will reopen once public health determines it's safe. The mayor of Straight Shores is calling for increased police presence and safety measures after that deadly crash near the Confederation Bridge. Two paramedics and a 77-year-old patient from PEI were killed when their ambulance collided with a transport truck. Mayor Anne Marie Boyd says that stretch of highway is an absolute danger, with frequent speeding and illegal passing, according to CBC. Meanwhile, about 120 New Brunswick paramedics have volunteered to help their grieving colleagues in PEI. Paramedic Association of New Brunswick Director Chris Hood says volunteers will receive 30-day courtesy licenses in PEI so they can fill shifts on their days off. He expects some could start within days, allowing island paramedics to attend memorial services. A little more expensive to fuel up this morning. Regular self-serve gas increasing 3.2 cents overnight with a new maximum of $1.83.1 a liter. Diesel up 3.3 cents to a new maximum of $2.09.7. And we should probably expect more rises at the pumps in the coming days and weeks as the ceasefire in the war between the U.S. and Iran is breaking down. In sports, France beat Morocco 2-0 in the first of the quarterfinals at the World Cup. In the majors, Red Sox edged the White Sox 2-1, Yankees down the Rays 12-4, Jays were off. CFL action saw Edmonton handle Ottawa 40-17. Now you're up to date. I'm Daryl Good.
2: And your cool weather forecast today, showers ending this morning, then a mix of sun and cloud with a high near 25. Cloudy tonight with a low near 14. Then sunshine Saturday and Sunday, a high near 25. And sunshine Monday and a high near 23. It's 19 degrees at 8:33, and that's cool weather.
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Linda Carlisle, St. John's Greatest Hits, Cool 98. Good morning. It's 8:37, and your Cool 98 Vogue Optical Web Pool questions coming up. 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

0: Loverboy, Turn Me Loose on Cool 98, St. John's greatest hits. 8:43, good morning. Looks like sunshine at some point today. Some drizzlies activities happening right now. And temps around 19 degrees. Checking out the Cool 98 Vogue Optical web poll question today. How do you prefer to be woken up? Is it by music, sunlight, that loud beep, beep, beep? Oh, I hate that. Your partner or your pet? I mean, I don't want to be woken up by Frankie, but Frankie has a hungry belly an hour before he knows breakfast time is, and he meows until I get up. So that's how I usually wake up. I prefer music, though. If my alarm goes off, it is music. And the majority of you said music is how you prefer to be woken up too. 40% of you. 20% said that loud beep, beep, beep. And then 15% of you said your partner and your pet. Sunlight said 10% of you. So how do you prefer to be woken up? Let us know. Go to our web poll question at Cool98FM. Hadaway, What Is Love? Coming up next on Cool. Good morning.
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0: And your cool weather forecast today, showers ending this morning, then a mix of sun and cloud with a high near 25. Cloudy tonight with a low near 14. Then sunshine Saturday and Sunday, a high near 25. And sunshine Monday and a high near 23.
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0: is Love Hathaway on Cool 98, St. John's greatest hits. It's 8:51. Good morning. Showers ending this morning and high near 23, around 19 degrees right now, because Ribfest 506 kicks off at 11 today. So beat it, rain. We got some ribs to devour. So make sure you spend lunch with me. I'll be there till 2 o'clock today so we can eat some ribs together. In case you missed it, of course, today is National French Fry Day. So here's the best in late night talking about French fries.
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0: Miami Sound Machine and Conga on St. John's Greatest Hits, Cool 98. 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

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Culture Club's coming up along with Jimmy Buffett, the Bare Naked Ladies, and here's Prince.

forever, and that's a mighty long time. But I'm here to tell you, there's something else. The afterworld. A world of never-ending happiness. You can always see the sun. Day or night.

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Chumbawamba, Tup-tupping on Cool 98. Eurythmics are on the way, along with Bryan Adams, Roxette, and Here's the Hip.

Sweet, Sweet Dreams on Cool 98, St. John's Greatest Hits. Good morning, it's Joelle, and I gotta get out of here. I gotta vamoose. I'm heading down to Ripfest 506. Gates open at 11, so hope to see you there for lunch. I'll have some cool swag to give away. And keep in mind, all weekend long, there is entertainment. There is the amusement rides there that the kids are gonna love. Fun Day is for the whole family on Sunday with face painting. I mean, there's gonna be a magic show and so much to eat. Four Rivers are here, so you will not go away hungry. You're going to have a fantastic time at the same time. And make sure you stop in today for lunch. Come see me. I'll give you some cool swag, and then we can devour some of the delicious ribs together. I'm going to leave you with Bruce Coburn. The Eagles are on the way, and here's Laura Branigan on Cool.

0: It's Celia, fueling your summer in the Cool 98 Summer Cruiser presented by McAllister Place. You can find me here at the Wells Recreation Park celebrating the new investments that are going into the park with some of the Blue Jays alumni. So come on down and find me. 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I have chips and bottled water and, of course, a chance to scan our QR code to fuel your summer with a $250 gas card that we are giving away every week this summer. You guys do not want to miss out, so come on down and find me. And then this afternoon, I'm going to be at Bobby's Hospice at lunch from 11:30 until 1 for their weekly barbecue, so you can find me there as well. And then later this afternoon, I will be in Sussex at O'Connell Park celebrating Disney in the Park, so make sure to come on out and find me. It's your summer, your music, your station. I'm Celia in the Cool 98 Summer Cruiser, supported by Century Subaru and KV Music Festival.
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With the Ribs, you can have Southern Comfort to listen to, Billy Joel tribute, that Zep band, Town Cats, Reg Gland, and a Thibodeau, Elton John tribute, and a tribute to CCR. And bring the kids because amusement rides are here too. East Coast Amusements are bringing the rides and the games and the lights, so Midway excitement as well. And on Sunday, balloon animals, face painting, Jesse Campbell magic show, and the rib eating contest kicks off at 2:30. So come watch people devour some ribs at the chance to be the winner of eating the most ribs in St. John at Ribfest 506. 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
1: 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Don't let this little bit of rain stop you. It's going to beat it here pretty soon. Then you can enjoy some ribs for lunch. It's kicking off at 11. That's when the gates open. And then the entertainment starts with Southern Comfort at 5:15. Then the Billy Joel tribute at 6:45. Daily grand prize draw at 9 o'clock. And that Zep band at 7:45. So lots of entertainment right up until 9 o'clock tonight. The ribs are going strong. The smells. So yummy. Camp 31's here. Krabby's Barbecue, Pistol Pete's, and Smokehouse Bandits all here. 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
9: Drying up this morning, then a mix of sun and cloud. Possible lingering showers or thunder showers this morning. Could get up to 20 millimeters in them. Warm again, the high 25 and humidex 30. Partly cloudy with a chance of showers early this evening before clearing. Patchy fog, low 14. Sunny to start tomorrow, then increase in cloud near noon. A chance of showers late in the day. Windy with a high of 25. A mix of sun and cloud Sunday and 26.
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1: 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I cannot wait to dig into some ribs here today. 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All weekend long, it's entertainment. It's family fun on Sunday. East Coast Amusements is here too. And the Rib Eating Contest at 2:30 on Sunday. 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And check out the entertainment as well. 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
1: 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Camp 31, Krabby's Barbecue, Pistol Pete's, and Smokehouse Bandits. 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And the entry fee benefits partners assisting local schools. So you're giving back to the community at the same time. Amusement rides are here too. East Coast Amusements is here with rides and games. I saw some games I want to try and some prizes I want to win. Speaking of prizes, Family Fun Day on Sunday, balloon animals, face painting, Jesse Campbell Magic Show, and the Rib Eating Contest and the Rib Awards all happening on Sunday. 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

If you're going to have a song stuck in your head all day at work, life goes on. 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
1: KSUL live on location at Ribfest 506. Let me tell you, I'm hungry. Have not had one morsel yet, but I am about to because it is so delicious just even seeing all the ribs here today. Krabby's Barbecue, Pistol Pete, Smokehouse Bandits, Camp 31, all here to serve you today. The gates are open, just $5. Come on in and devour some ribs. Bring the kids because amusement rides are here too from East Coast Amusements. And that's not all. Entertainment tonight. Who's on stage? We've got Southern Comfort starting at 5:15 and Billy Joel tribute. Also, that Zep band will be performing until 9 o'clock. So a whole Friday night right here at Ribfest 506. Come by and see me because I have some cool swag as well. And Celia's here too. Celia, you just tasted some sauce because you can taste test some of these amazing, delicious sauces. Which one did you try?
2: I tried, it was like a barbecue kind. It was really good though. So they have a lot of sauces here. You guys should come and try. They have many sauces. So come and try some.
1: 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I'm going to do exactly what she said. Come on and see us. We are at Ribfest 506. It's Joelle live at location.
3: 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This afternoon, I will be in Sussex at O'Connell Park celebrating Disney in the Park. 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I'm also giving away some Jason Aldean tickets for you guys for Thursday, July 16th in Bangor. 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I'm Celia in the Cool 98 Summer Cruiser, supported by CAA and KB Music Festival.
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5: It's a mix of sun and cloud today. A slight chance of a few scattered showers. Hot and humid, 25, feeling like 30 with the Humidex. For tonight, partly cloudy at first with a chance of showers and then clearing and a low 14. Sunny in the morning tomorrow and a mix of sun and cloud after that. Late day, high of 25, Humidex of 28. Mix of sun and cloud for Sunday and 26.
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1: Hey, St. John, it's Joelle live on location at RibFest 506. I am still waiting to devour some ribs because I need to have a little bit of a sample from all of them. Let's be honest. No diet for me today. The smells are so scrumptious. The ribs look amazing. People are starting to line up for lunch today. Why don't you do the same? Don't cook lunch. Don't go anywhere else. Come here. RibFest 506. You have Camp 31, Smokehouse Bandits, Krabby's Barbecue, Pistol Pete's, all ready to serve you. User rides are here too for the kids. So bring the kiddos, play some games, have a lot of fun, fill up your belly at the same time, and enjoy the music that kicks off tonight. 5:15, don't miss that because it's Southern Comfort, the Billy Joel tribute, that Zep band. And keep in mind, there's daily grand prize draws each day. Today, tomorrow, and Sunday. And it all ends on Sunday, but not before the rib eating contest. So if you want to see who can eat the most ribs in St. John, then stop on by at 2:30 and see everyone devour some ribs. Balloon animals, face painting, a magic show, all happening for family fun on Sunday. Don't miss it. Come by and see the cool tent. I have some swag to give you as well, some sunglasses, some cups, some koozies. All we need is you. Drop by and see us at RibFest 506. It's Joelle, live on location.
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1: Hey, St. John, good afternoon. It's Joelle live in location at Ripfest 506. It has kicked off and the people are coming in the gate. Just $5, by the way, to come in the gate. And it all goes to a fantastic cause right back into the community to PALS, Partners Assisting Local Schools, their community initiative. The smells, woo, delicious. The ribs, even better. Four Rivers are here. Camp 31, Smokehouse Bandits, Krabby's Barbecue, Pistol Pete's, ribs, chicken. There's French fries, poutine as well. The Tater King is here and a Bloomin' Onion. You can't go wrong. Plus, you can play some games because East Coast Amusements is here. Bring the kids and enjoy some games and rides as well. Also, is happening all weekend long. So if you can't make it today, then Saturday and Sunday is family day. So bring the kiddos for a magic show, face painting, and balloon animals. 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So don't cook lunch today. Come and see us at Ribfest 506 TD Station. 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
2: 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Camp 31, Smokehouse Bandits, Krabby's Barbecue, Pistol Pete's. 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And live entertainment kicking off tonight at 5:15. Southern Comfort, Billy Joel tribute, and that Zep band. Then tomorrow afternoon with the Town Cat starting at 2. Reg Gland and a Thibodeau 4:30. Elton John tribute gets underway at 6:30. And the CCR tribute 7:45. Sunday, Jesse Campbell and the Magic Show, balloon animals, face painting, rib eating contest gets underway at 2:30. 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
9: It's a mix of sun and cloud today. A slight chance of a few scattered showers. Hot and humid, 25, feeling like 30 with the Humidex. For tonight, partly cloudy at first with a chance of showers and then clearing and a low of 14. Sunny in the morning tomorrow and a mix of sun and cloud after that. Late day, high of 25, Humidex of 28. Mix of sun and cloud for Sunday and 26.
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1: We've unlocked the vault and we're replaying Casey Kasem's American Top 40, the 70s. This week is from July 14th, 1973. That's when Chicago was feeling stronger every day. Maureen McGovern longed for The Morning After. The Carpenters remembered Yesterday once more. And Jim Croce told us the tale of Bad, Bad Leroy Brown. 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
2: Casey, John, it's Joelle live on location at Ribfest 506. Weather's holding off and a glorious day to enjoy some ribs. Oh, the smells are just amazing. 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I tried some ribs and you will not go wrong. You are not going to leave here hungry. 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Four rivers for you to enjoy. Smokehouse Bandits, Krabby's Barbecue, Pistol Pete's, Camp 31. There's chicken too, pulled pork. And the ribs are just amazing, mouth-watering. 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It's only $5 at the gate, and it goes to PALS, Partners Assisting Local Schools Community Initiative. So you know your $5 is going to a fantastic cause. Plus, East Coast Amusements are here, so bring the kids, get on some rides, and play some games as well. 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

0: vibes are vibing. It is so fun here at Ripfest 506 TD Station parking lot. Get the family and get here after work. You don't need to cook today. The weather's turning out great. The ribbers are ready for you. Four to be exact. Pistol Pete's, Krabby's Barbecue, Smokehouse Bandits, and Camp 31. 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So load them up in the vehicle and get here today. Now there's entertainment starting at 5:15 as well. Gates are open until 9 o'clock tonight. Then Saturday, more entertainment starting at 2 with the Town Cats. And then there's an Elton John tribute, CCR tribute as well. And Sunday, it's all about the family with the balloon animals, the face painting, the rib eating contest brought to you by our friends at Montana's Cookhouse, and the grand prize draw at 5 o'clock. Just $5 to get in. 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It's all brought to you by our friends at Riverview Lincoln, JTR Disposal, Mini Mall Storage, and Cool 98, St. John's greatest hits. 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
1: 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I am currently here at O'Connell Park here in Sussex celebrating Disney in the Park, which is happening from 1 until 4 today in support of Big Brothers and Big Sisters. 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You guys do not want to miss out, so make sure to come and find me. I'm also giving away some Jason Aldean tickets for Thursday, July 16th in Bangor. So if you guys want some tickets, make sure to come and find me for those as well. 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I'm Celia and the Cool 98 Summer Cruiser, supported by St. John Area McDonald's and Hollows Golf Course.
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3: 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Hear the tunes, they're blaring. 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They're having a blast getting on the rides here this afternoon at Ribfest 506. 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Get here to see Southern Comfort, then a Billy Joel tribute, and that Zep band all happening tonight. Tomorrow starts at 2, Town Cats, then 4:30, Reg Gland and a Thibodeau, Elton John tribute, and a CCR tribute all Saturday. 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
6: It's a mix of sun and cloud today. A slight chance of a few scattered showers. Hot and humid, 25, feeling like 30 with the humidex. For tonight, partly cloudy at first with a chance of showers and then clearing and a low 14. Sunny in the morning tomorrow and a mix of sun and cloud after that. Late day, high of 25, humidex of 28. Mix of sun and cloud for Sunday and 26.
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1: We've unlocked the vaults, and we're replaying Casey Kasem's American Top 40, the 80s. This week is from July 12, 1986. That's when the Jets had a crush on you. Belinda Carlisle was mad about you. Kenny Loggins was riding into the danger zone. And Simply Red was holding back the years. You'll hear those songs, all the top 40 hits, and the long-distance dedications from July 12, 1986, right here on Casey Kasem's American Top 40, the 80s.
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2: Hey, St. John, it's Duelle, and I'm live on location at Ripfest 506. The weather has cooperated. The smells are delicious. The ribs are even more scrumptious. Celia is here, and she's waiting till she's done work to go to, is it Camp 31, Smokehouse Bandits, Krabby's Barbecue, or Pistol Pete's? Where are you going to go? There's so many options.
3: I think I'm going to go to Camp 31 because I heard they're from Alabama, so I want to check them out.
2: Oh, yeah, Alabama. They know their ribs. And so do all the rivers here today and all weekend long. There's chicken too, there's fries, there's everything you can possibly imagine. East Coast Amusements is here too, so you can take a little rip on some of the rides and you can also get some delicious treats while you're here. Entertainment starts at 5:15 tonight. There's going to be entertainment all weekend long. 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

0: Greatest hits for the Maritimes, the Cars. You might think Sass Jordan's So Hard and Good Vibrations by the Beach Boys. I'm Nathan. Good afternoon. And why not? It's a Friday afternoon after all. And the weekend looking pretty darn good. You know, for the most part, might not be perfect weather-wise, but for the most part, it should be okay. Whatever you got going on this weekend, maybe taking in some local events, or maybe you have your own plans, or maybe you're starting your holidays. Yeah, maybe next week is finally the week. Whatever you got going on, we'd love to be the soundtrack to your weekend. Corey Hart is on the way after Aretha Franklin. Respect next.
1: Happy Friday, my friends. Here we are. We made it through another work week. The rain has subsided. It's a little bit cloudy. That's okay. But at the same time, there is still a little bit of heat in that sunshine that actually is coming down the further end of Ross Avenue. Dennis live on location here for day two of the kickoff for the Canada-wide super sale that's going on right now. And yes, that's right. So many deals that they couldn't fit them all into one day. That's why I'm here for day two. It's the continuation. I've got lots more to share with you as far as how you can get the best savings for the furniture that you need for your home and for the appliances, the electronics, and all just the things to make your home feel prettier and more you. That's what it's all about. And I want to start off by saying anything that's got a black tag on it, 20% off. That's better than the taxes. It truly is. Gentleman's walking by. He's like, really? That better than the taxes? Absolutely. Yes. So 20% off black tag items. You're going to see all kinds of tags as well when you come through the store. Red tags, some red and white tags. They all have different things, but they all mean that you're going to have to put out less money from your wallet. Also, too, you're going to save taxes on appliances. And here's the big thing, the kicker. This is what really drives the whole thing home. You can take a long time to pay for your purchases and get everything you need and pay for it later. You can take up to 50

0: on the draw. The next one's going to be happening Friday next week in the morning show. So come on in. Make sure you see me. Come in and check out all the savings. I will be here until 6 o'clock, but the Canada-wide super sale, it's on right now, right here at Leon's on Rossi Avenue.
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0: Northern Pikes and Teenlands. Greatest hits for the Maritimes. You ever get into some kind of self-help thing? I don't want to say scheme. Remember The Secret? The secret you could manifest anything? Whatever you put out into the universe will happen to you? Well, a man from Ontario found the book The Secret in a thrift store. And when he was opening it up, he brought it home, he opened it up, and he went through it, and there were checks in there that totaled $40 million. Yeah. Now, the man's name is Brian, and much to Brian's dismay, the checks were fake and worthless. It was all part of the manifestation. You know, see it, imagine it, dream it, and it will be there for you. So someone was dreaming of $40 million, so they wrote $40 million worth of checks thinking that eventually they would achieve that. But the fact that the book was found in a thrift store kind of makes you think maybe they didn't know a secret.
1: We've unlocked the vault, and we're replaying Casey Kasem's American Top 40, the 70s. This week is from July 14th, 1973. That's when Chicago was feeling stronger every day. Maureen McGovern longed for The Morning After. The Carpenters remembered Yesterday once more. And Jim Croce told us the tale of Bad, Bad Leroy Brown. You'll hear those songs and all the top 40 hits from July 14th, 1973, right here on Casey Kasem's American Top 40, the 70s.
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10: It's a mix of sun and cloud today. A slight chance of a few scattered showers. Hot and humid, 25 feeling like 30 with the Humidex. For tonight, partly cloudy at first with a chance of showers and then clearing and a low 14. Sunny in the morning tomorrow and a mix of sun and cloud after that. Late day, high of 25, Humidex of 28. Mix of sun and cloud for Sunday in 26.
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0: on. It's The Box. Greatest Hits for the Maritimes. I'm Nathan, and good afternoon. It's a good day for Rachel Smith, our winner. Rachel, our winner of $250 in gas. We call it Fuel Your Summer. Every week, that's what we give away. Someone who has spotted our cruiser and scanned the code, as Rachel has done. So all the entries from this past week, we have now discarded, and we're starting fresh. So if you think, well, you know, it's halfway through summer, I'm not going to win. You have as good a chance as anybody, as good a chance as Rachel at winning. Spot the cruiser, scan the code. We're staring down some beautiful, beautiful weekend weather, so you should have plenty of opportunities.
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wonder how far off I sat and wondered. Started humming a song from 1962. Ain't it funny how the night moves when you just don't seem to have as much to lose. 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

0: Bob Seger, Night Moves, greatest hits for the Maritimes. So Mexico's out, U.S. out, Canada out, talking about the World Cup tournament. Now, the U.S. was predicted to go out around this time. I think Canada, or Team Canada, exceeded many's expectations. But the real story is the world's fascination with ranch dressing. International travelers are in America, they're in Canada, and they just can't get enough of ranch dressing. So Walmart is now hopping on board, offering VIP tours for fans. VIP tours of Walmart, because they're also blown away with these super Walmarts, especially in the U.S. So they'll get a custom Walmart passport, aisle stamps, swag, guides, and product samples. Yep. Now, guests won't receive giant jars of ranch dressing as souvenirs. But one video showed a group of Australians chanting, "We're going to Walmart. We're going to Walmart." So, I mean, yeah, if you've never seen one, a store that big, absolutely. If I go to Walmart, it's not a thrill. Nothing against Walmart. It's just going to the store.
1: Hey, it's Dennis. I'm here at Leon's Rossi Avenue for this beautiful Friday. Sunshine is out. I've got the sunshine right behind.

0: talking about appliances here. You mentioned that, and I know that there's an awful lot that's going on down there. So bulk of it is if the more appliances they buy, the more they save. Is that it in a nutshell?
1: Buy more, save more. 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
0: So if they buy, let's say, two appliances or more, they save $100. What about three or more?
1: You're getting into, depending on the manufacturer, up to $300.
0: What about four or more?
1: You're looking into $500. In some manufacturers, they offer even more than that.
0: That's crazy. So if somebody was doing their kitchen over and they wanted to do all their appliances, they're going to save a lot of money.
1: They are. They're also going to save something else. You want to know what's going to be, Dennis?
0: What is that?
1: Save the tax.
0: Are you serious? You're looking a little peckish here. Are you okay? You sure about that?
1: I am. I only feel bad for the people who are going to miss out on this.
0: So next you're going to tell me they've got free delivery as well?
1: Yes.
0: Really? Yep. What are they going to do with the old appliances?
1: We got free haul-away.
0: No. Come on, really?
1: Yep. Washer and dryer, we got free hookup.
0: Okay, so like Jason said, last day of the sale. You got to come in, check it out. Leon's Rossi Avenue.
1: We love you.
0: The love is waiting for you as well. Jason Potter will give you a great big hug personally, and you at the same time, you can take up to 50 months to pay for your purchases. Yep. They really are going a little bit nuts out here. Come on down.
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0: Greatest hits for the Maritimes, Len Steele, My Sunshine, and John Mellencamp, Hurts So Good. Well, we're not going to let anything steal our sunshine. Our days are starting to get shorter. Not quite noticeable yet, probably in about a week. You'll start to be like, yeah, you know what? It is a little bit. And here's something for you. We are 59 days away from Labor Day. So, lazy on the couch? No, get out. Get going, get your stuff done, because you don't want to be sitting there saying, man, remember we wanted to do all these things in the summer. Well, now's your time.
1: 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This week is from July 12, 1986. 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Belinda Carlisle was mad about you. Kenny Loggins was riding into the danger zone, and Simply Red was holding back the years. 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
3: Hey everyone, it's Celia, fueling your summer in the Cool 98 Summer Cruiser presented by McAllister Place. It has been such a fun and amazing day today, and it's going to be an awesome weekend, so keep an eye out for the cruiser. I am going to be at Ribfest tomorrow morning, so come and find me for some chips and bottled water. 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And then tomorrow afternoon, I'm going to be at Passport to Parks, which is happening at Dominion Park from 1 until 3:30. So come on down and find me there. I am also giving away some Jason Aldean tickets for you guys for Thursday, July 16th in Bangor. So come and find me for some of those as well. It's your summer, your music, your station. I'm Celia and the Cool 98 Summer Cruiser, supported by CAA and Loch Lomond Mitsubishi.
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12: It's a mix of sun and cloud today. A slight chance of a few scattered showers. Hot and humid, 25 feeling like 30 with the Humidex. For tonight, partly cloudy at first with a chance of showers and then clearing and a low 14. Sunny in the morning tomorrow and a mix of sun and cloud after that. Late day, high of 25, Humidex of 28. Mix of sun and cloud for Sunday and 26.
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0: Lana Miles and her tribute to the King, Black Velvet's greatest hits for the Maritimes. Journey, Don't Stop Believing. I'm Nathan. Good afternoon. It's a Cool 98 Vogue Optical Web Poll question. When you get up in the morning, there's so many different ways, and maybe it affects your mood. If the of your alarm, maybe that's the only way you get up. But the web poll question, the Cool 98 Vogue Optical Web Poll question is, do you prefer to be woken up by music, sunlight, a loud beep, your partner, or your pets? What say you, cool98.fm?
1: Hey, I'm on location here at Leon's. Sunshine is out, which means it's a great day for you to come on in and check out the great deals that they've got. 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Come on in to Leon's on Ross Avenue. I'm here for the Great Canadian Super Sale that's kicking off. 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
1: Well, good afternoon. Canada has added 18,000 jobs in June, and the unemployment rate has edged down to 6.5%. Now, the figures beat analyst expectations, with most of the gains in part-time work and industries like food services and retail. Now, economists are warning the hiring could be temporary around the World Cup. Youth unemployment fell nearly a full percentage point as students found work in retail and hospitality. However, the manufacturing sector lost 17,000 jobs, weighed down by U.S. tariffs. The rate in New Brunswick was up slightly to 7.3% from 7.2% the month before. Nova Scotia's dropped significantly from 7.1% to 6.5%, and Prince Edward Island's unemployment rate went up from 6.7% to 7.6%. Now, the overall jobs report nationally is not expected to sway the Bank of Canada ahead of its interest rate decision coming up on Wednesday. So major government construction projects are being disrupted by two striking unions. The Transportation Department says some of its projects have been affected by strikes by the Carpenters and Electrical Workers Unions. Spokesperson Jacob McDonald tells Brunswick News they're monitoring the situation closely and working to minimize impacts and continue working wherever possible. How the strikes will affect costs and timelines, not yet known. Most of the affected projects are in the Fredericton area, on the Justice Building, and two hospitals. But other areas include several projects, mainly in central and northern areas of the province. York, Sunbury, Northumberland, Carleton, Victoria, Madawaska, Restigouche, and Gloucester counties. A new public housing development in Campbellton is set to open within weeks. The 10-unit complex will provide affordable homes for non-elderly single individuals. Minister David Hickey says the project will help vulnerable people in the community and positively impact the local housing market. The province now has more than 4,600 public housing units. Since 2023, the New Brunswick Housing Corporation has completed 200 new units, with dozens more under construction or in the design phase. A massive concrete seawall built near Parley Beach has sparked concerns about gaps in New Brunswick's coastal protection rules. Neighbors in Cap Roulet are worried the 4-meter wall could speed up erosion and say no level of government had authority to stop the project. Mount Allison University coastal expert Jeff Olerhead says vertical seawalls can increase erosion and eventually shrink beaches. Natural Resources Minister John Herron telling CBC the project did not break any rules, but it has raised concerns inside his department. Herron says the province will consult experts to determine whether New Brunswick's coastal policies need a change. In other news, police in Clare are asking for help identifying four young men caught on surveillance video. The men are believed to have broken into a business on Principal Street in Baker Brook on June 30th between 9:15 and 10:15 at night. They entered through a back door. They spent several minutes inside before taking off. Nothing was stolen. Now, investigators have released photos of the four individuals and has posted them online. New Brunswick Court of Appeal has refused to overturn the murder conviction of a man from Moncton. 22-year-old Riley Phillips was convicted by a jury of second-degree murder in the death of 18-year-old Jodin Legere in a home invasion in April of 2022 in Moncton. He was sentenced to life with no parole for 12 years. Now, Phillips appealed, arguing the trial judge erred in law by failing to leave the jury with the partial defense of provocation and improperly instructing the jury on the lesser included offense of manslaughter, according to the Times and Transcript. Yesterday, the appeals court released a written decision dismissing the appeal, saying the trial judge did not err. In sports, another quarterfinal match of the World Cup today with Spain playing Belgium, just hitting the pitch now. And in baseball, the Blue Jays open a weekend series in San Diego. The Red Sox visit the Mets. The Yankees are in Washington. And in the CFL, the Argos are in Winnipeg to take on the Blue Bombers. Now you're up to date. I'm Sheldon McLeod. It's a mix of sun and cloud today. A slight chance of a few scattered showers. Hot and humid, 25 feeling like 30 with the Humidex. For tonight, partly cloudy at first with a chance of showers and then clearing and a low 14. Sunny in the morning tomorrow and a mix of sun and cloud after that. Late day, high of 25, Humidex of 28. Mix of sun and cloud for Sunday and 26.
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Greatest hits for the Maritimes, Platinum Blonde, Situation Critical, and Phil Collins with Sussudio. Brian Adams of Bananarama after Queen. This is Killer Queen.

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0: Brian Adams, and back to you. Greatest hits for the Maritimes. I'm Nathan. Hope you're doing well. We've all done this at some point. Jeopardy's on. You answer questions wondering, hey, could I go on Jeopardy? As a grown man, I could do the teen tournament. At that level, I think I could maybe contend. Not regular Jeopardy, but if you think you could, you ever thought about being one of the writers for the clues? They're looking for a new clue writer, and the salary ranges between $132,000 and $178,000 a year. That's pretty good. That'll be an American salary, too. It's not going to be easy to get the job. You have to pass an online quiz. So the Jeopardy's website will give you that, and you just get one crack at it. And it's not one of those where you can just Google the answer and away you go. Then write sample clues across multiple categories, including business, food, history, pop culture, science, and create final Jeopardy questions without using AI or Wikipedia, of course. So there's a longtime writing staff. So this is a very rare opportunity. Many have been there for decades writing clues. The show debuted in 1984. And if you think you've got it, SonyPicturesJobs.com. Yeah. I'd like to go take the... I wouldn't want the job. I would never get the job. I'd like to take the test just to see how I do.
1: Hey!
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0: Friday, I'm in love and secure. Greatest hits for the Maritimes. And, well, if that's you, today's your day then. Bonnie Tyler, total eclipse of the heart. She passed away a couple of days ago. And some pretty big-name celebrities have left us in 2026. And it's easy to forget the list, and then you say Catherine O'Hara. That was January 30th. She passed away at 71. Dawson's Creek, James Vanderbeek, only 48 years old. Eric Dane passed away at 53 from ALS. Chuck Norris died in March. Yep. And the list just goes on and on and on. So there's a lot of them, but those are some of the more notable ones. Clive Davis recently passed away as well.
1: Okay, so you just got the phone call that some family are coming over for a visit, or they've got it scheduled that they're going to be over on this day of the week. You want to make a nice impression. Maybe it's been a while since they've been there, and you want to spruce up that dining room. They've got some beautiful dining room sets here for you at Leon's. And right off the top, if it's got a black tag on it, that's 20% right off the top. Better than the taxes, as I say. They've got a beautiful Kai 7-piece dining set that looks just wonderful. It's got like 6 chairs, a big, beautiful banquet-sized table, and very, very comfortable. It's got some plush cushioning on it, so it'll be really, really great for those family dinners where you're just sitting there and having great conversation, making memories over dinner or over tea or coffee or whatever you choose. You're spending time together at the table. We're Maritimers. That's what we do. Call it a maritime kitchen party for a reason. How about this? If you're looking for something a little bit smaller, they've got a really nice 4-piece. It's made by a company called Emberly, that's on for $6.49. It's incredible. It looks great. They've got a really cool one. It's the Cesari 5-piece dining set, round table. It's got the displayed legs on it, nice comfortable chairs, and that is $7.99. If you're looking for something that a little bit more modern styling, perhaps, they've got the Danny 7-piece dining set. It's a pedestal table, nice and long, so you don't have the table legs at the corners as they would typically be. It's mounted in the center. And the chairs are basically like, they look like a number 5. That's the best way to describe them. You've got the vertical back where it is. They've got the seat. Then it returns down under your legs, and then it goes back under. So just like a number 5 minus the top. And beautiful set. It's only $14.99. You're going to save a whole bunch of money on that as well. And there's a few examples of dining room sets that are here waiting for you at Leon's. So you can get those home, take them home, make your home beautiful, and you don't have to worry about paying for it for up to 50 months. That's right. I said 50 months. That's better than 4 years right here at Leon's. Come on in and see the sales associates. It's a beautiful day. It's the Canada-wide super sale that's on right now.
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6: Partly cloudy, a small chance of showers, but then clearing off tonight with fog patches and a low of 13. Sunshine to start off on Saturday with a mix of sun and cloud through the afternoon. A chance we'll see a late day shower or even a thunder shower. With that wind picking up from the northwest, cooling things down, a high of 26, a little less humid. With a partly cloudy sky through the overnight, clearing then an overnight low of 11, with Sunday calling for sun and cloud and hot again, a high of 26.
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0: Greatest Hits for the Maritimes. I will be there. That is Glass Tiger. I'm Nathan, and Passport to Parks is back tomorrow. Yes, Dominion Park will be the location. Kayak and canoeing, steel band, face painting, yard games, all sorts of great stuff. A great family event. It's going to run 12:30. St. John Transit offering free transit 12:30 to 4:30. The event itself will run from 1 until 3:30. The rain date will be the following day if necessary, but so far I think we should be okay. Anyway, if you need more information or what did you say? The city's website, stjohn.ca, they have an events page. They'll give you everything you need there.
1: I hate doing dishes. How about you? Yeah? Oh, man. It's one of the things that I wish that I could actually just pay somebody to do, and I'd never have to worry about it again. But yes, I have a dishwasher. 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Washers and dryers, of course, they've got those. 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Well, it's not new, but we're kind of going back again. 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
4: Well, good afternoon. RCMP are warning the public about an AI-generated image circulating on social media tied to an attempted child abduction investigation. Now, police say they did not create or approve the image and cannot verify the vehicle or suspect details that it's showing. And they are urging people to rely only on official RCMP updates. Now, they are investigating an attempted child abduction after a 10-year-old girl escaped from three men in Lake George. Now, police say the girl was approached yesterday morning by men in an older model white van on Sunset Cove Lane. And investigators say one man opened the sliding door and tried to lure her inside, but she got away unharmed. The van had Nova Scotia plates and was last seen leaving the area before officers arrived. And the Mounties say the suspects wore black balaclavas and dark T-shirts. And investigators are asking anyone who saw suspicious activity in the area between 10:45 and 11:05 yesterday morning to call the Keswick RCMP detachment or Crime Stoppers. Well, a procession honoring two Prince Edward Island paramedics was held this afternoon, heading across New Brunswick, across the Confederation Bridge, and ending in Prince Edward Island. Mike McKenzie and Jenna Croucher died in the line of duty when their ambulance collided with a transport truck earlier this week. The Atlantic 911 ride organized the procession. It left Dolan Road, Irving, and St. John at 1 this afternoon, traveling to the island, passing through communities including Sussex and Moncton and Shediac, and then across the Confederation Bridge before reaching funeral homes in New Glasgow and Surrey this hour. The public was invited to line the route to pay their respects. Some residents in Cap Roulet near Parley Beach are concerned about new seawall protecting a new beachfront house. It's made of concrete, 4 meters high, replacing former sloping rock barrier. One neighbor, Tom Delworth, understands the need to protect your property, but he says they're concerned about the effects on neighboring properties' coastlines and with an apparent lack of government oversight. Delworth says the seawall is beyond the jurisdiction of the municipality and even the province. Better regulations are needed. Coastal geomorphologist Jeff Olerhead at Mount Allison University telling CBC, when it comes to shoreline protections, a vertical wall is about the worst thing you can do. That in general, vertical and non-permeable structures are the least sustainable and most damaging options for those looking to keep erosion at bay. Department of Environment and local governments say they have inspected the site, found it needed no permit because there are no regulated watercourses or wetlands within 30 meters, so the coastal area protection policy does not apply. However, they say they are reviewing the policy. Well, the St. Stephen man has been sentenced to 9.5 years in prison after two RCMP drug trafficking investigations. 43-year-old Michael Ryan Foster was sentenced yesterday in St. John Provincial Court. Mounties say the investigations began in late 2024 and early this year, leading officers to seize about $37,000 worth of fentanyl and nearly $7,000 worth of methamphetamine. Foster must provide a DNA sample and is banned from owning firearms for life. RCMP say the sentence reflects the serious danger the fentanyl poses and the RCMP's efforts to disrupt drug trafficking. Well, Canadians who bought beef over the last decade may be eligible for a class action settlement. Jen Nicholson has the details.
5: The class actions were filed on behalf of all Canadians who purchased beef for resale or personal use after January 1st of 2015. Companies known collectively as JBS and National Beef Packing Company LLC are defendants in class actions alleging unlawful conspiracy regarding the supply and or price of beef sold in Canada. The class action asks the courts to order the defendants to return any extra money that they've received due to the alleged conspiracy. JBS has agreed to pay more than $7.4 million. National Beef has agreed to pay $495,000. You can find details online at beefclassaction.ca. For MBS News, I'm Jen Nicholson.
4: Campbellton will star in a new feature-length comedy film shot mostly during this year's Awesome Festival. The mockumentary, called Awesome, a Campbellton Festival story, follows the festival organizers and comedians as they deal with escalating chaos and hilarious mishaps. Filming runs September 10th to 21st, much of it taking place during the festival. That's the 15th to the 19th of September. Executive producer Mark Sawa calls the movie a love letter to Campbellton and its community spirit. Acclaimed comedian Mike Patterson directs the film, which highlights local businesses, landmarks, and residents. In sports, another quarterfinal match, the World Cup today, Spain taking on Belgium. And in Major League Baseball, the Blue Jays opening a weekend series in San Diego. Red Sox are visiting the Mets. The Yankees are in Washington. In the CFL, the Argos are in Winnipeg to play the Blue Bombers. And now you're up to date. I'm Sheldon McLeod.
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4: Partly cloudy, a small chance of showers, but then clearing off tonight with fog patches and a low of 13. Sunshine to start off on Saturday with a mix of sun and cloud through the afternoon. A chance we'll see a late day shower or even a thunder shower. With that wind picking up from the northwest, cooling things down, a high of 26, a little less humid, with a partly cloudy sky through the overnight, clearing then an overnight low of 11. With Sunday calling for sun and cloud and hot again, a high of 26.
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Greatest hits for the Maritimes, All Ladies Feel Good Drive Home, Culture Club, Do You Really Want to Hurt Me, and Lou Gramm's Midnight Blue. We've got Holland Oates and Haywire after the Traveling Wilburys.

0: Haywire's Bad Bad Boy, wrapping up the All 80s Feel Good Drive Home, Greatest Hits for the Maritimes. And on this day in 80s history, Coke backtracks and announced they would begin selling both their new formula and their old Coke. That's how you get Coca-Cola Classic, one of the biggest marketing blunders of all time. On this day in 1985, Madonna shares herself with the world as Playboy publishes photos of her. She isn't famous at this point. And on this day, Grateful Dead singer Jerry Garcia goes into a diabetic coma. This was in 1986. Scary stuff. He spent 5 days in the coma, and he had to learn to walk and talk again. Yep. He managed to get his faculties back after months of rehab and on stage with his band in December of that year. So it was, like I said, very scary and very tense, but he did make his recovery.
1: 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Let's fix that up right now. I'm looking at the Leon's Flyer right now, and they've got a clearance going on with their patio furniture. 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So it's like a love seat, a coffee table, and two swivel rocking chairs, if you will. 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You're going to save a few hundred bucks on that one as well. Then if you need more seating, they've got a three- or four-piece outdoor sectional. Like, this is the big one. So it's got, like, eight cushions on it. So you can fit a whole bunch of people on there. And just think of the conversations that you'd have. Sitting there with, your favorite beverages.

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0: Frank and family, you feel the same way too. Greatest hits for the Maritimes. Here's a story. I remember talking about this months ago, and maybe you've heard it, maybe you haven't. But United Airlines was facing a civil class action lawsuit from passengers who said they booked window seats, but when they got on the airplane, there was no window next to their seat. And I've been on airplanes like this. The seats don't always line up with the windows, right? So sometimes maybe you get a half of both windows or you don't get a window at all. Anyway, United Airlines tried to fight back and get the case dismissed, saying, well, no, having a window seat simply means you're sitting on the inside. A judge said, no, no, no. You say window seat, this is going to court. So the lawsuit is seeking millions of dollars in damages on behalf of more than 1 million passengers. So how these things work is the lawyers are going to get rich, and if this lawsuit goes through, everyone who's a part of it will get like $3.
1: 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It is underway. It's in full swing. Some fantastic deals that are going to be expiring tonight, which is the 20% off any black tag item in the store. So make sure you come on in. 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
7: Partly cloudy, a small chance of showers, but then clearing off tonight with fog patches and a low of 13. Sunshine to start off on Saturday with a mix of sun and cloud through the afternoon. A chance we'll see a late day shower or even a thunder shower. With that wind picking up from the northwest, cooling things down, a high of 26, a little less humid, with a partly cloudy sky through the overnight clearing, then an overnight low of 11, with Sunday calling for sun and cloud and hot again, a high of 26.
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0: Colin James, Voodoo Thing. Greatest hits for the Maritimes. Oh, yeah, I can smell it. Just close my eyes and ribs, rib fest. Are you going to check it out? It's running today, tomorrow, and Sunday. Yep, discoverstjohn.com. You can go there. There's a Facebook group for Rib Fest. 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And there's like videos and pictures, and you really want to get amped up for Ribfest. 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Take it easy next.
1: 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This week is from July 14th, 1973. That's when Chicago was feeling stronger every day. Maureen McGovern longed for The Morning After. The Carpenters remembered Yesterday once more. And Jim Croce told us the tale of Bad, Bad Leroy Brown. 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
3: That's just about my time for Leon's for this week. 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It's a beautiful evening. Come on out, and they're open till 7 o'clock, and then open tomorrow as well, off on Sunday. But take advantage of it and do this as well. Make sure that you contact someone that you haven't talked to for a while, either call them, send them a text, social media, however you normally contact them. But make a point to spend some time with someone you haven't for a while. Make memories and that will last forever. And have a great weekend. Be safe. And I'll see you back at the station on Monday. Until then, this is Dennis. You take care.
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7: Partly cloudy, a small chance of showers, but then clearing off tonight with fog patches and a low of 13. Sunshine to start off on Saturday with a mix of sun and cloud through the afternoon. A chance we'll see a late day shower or even a thunder shower. With that wind picking up from the northwest, cooling things down, a high of 26, a little less humid, with a partly cloudy sky through the overnight clearing, then an overnight low of 11, with Sunday calling for sun and cloud and hot again, a high of 26.
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1: We've unlocked the vaults, and we're replaying Casey Kasem's American Top 40, the 80s. This week is from July 12, 1986. That's when the Jets had a crush on you. Belinda Carlisle was mad about you. Kenny Loggins was riding into the danger zone. And Simply Red was holding back the years. You'll hear those songs, all the top 40 hits, and the long-distance dedications from July 12, 1986, right here on Casey Kasem's American Top 40, the 80s.
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4: 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I know. $139 a week, all in.
5: So my idea is just off the table then.
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0: Longed for the morning after. The Carpenters remembered yesterday once more. And Jim Croce told us the tale of Bad, Bad Leroy Brown. 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